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All right, Film at 5 today, as it often is reflective of Hannah's movie binge watching over the weekend. Watched a lot of movies this weekend, including 9 to 5, which I hadn't seen in a while. That's kind of a strange movie, you know, worth revisiting if you're a Dolly fan. Like, well, who isn't? But anyway, 9 to 5 was one of six movies I watched this weekend. And one of the ones that was a pleasant surprise was the film Nico in 1988. And that is a biopic about Nico of the Velvet Underground fame and her own solo work, German singer and model. That was about the last year of her life, just focuses on that component. And it's beautifully cast. The actress that plays Nico is named Trine Dyrholm. And both her singing and her acting are really great. If you are a fan at all of Nico or the Velvet Underground or just that interesting era of music in the late 80s, shows a lot of footage of them on tour in Berlin and also playing kind of a guerrilla underground concert in Czechoslovakia. Quite fascinating. And not only does the actress playing Nico sing quite well and deliver her material in a very logical way, just the whole dang soundtrack is lovely, including a number of songs by the collaboration between Gato Silega and Grande Fredo. And they cover, at one point in the film, they cover the track Big in Japan, which I hadn't heard in forever and never really, I don't know. Didn't think about how eerie it is. And it's used in a scene where the band is traveling and it's the Day of the Dead. And this is the song that's playing as they're looking on at those ceremonies. It's your Film at 5 moment today from the film Nico 1988.

91.3 FM KXCI Tucson. Olivia Rodrigo closing out that set there. Drop Dead from her new album. You Seem Pretty Sad for a Girl So in Love. And I gotta say, I think Olivia had a real good weekend. She threw her inaugural Daisy Chain Fields Festival. And the lineup was just sick. It was just bonkers. Bikini Kill, Chapel Roan, Mitski, Die Spitz, Stochi, Garbage, Santa Gold, The Breeders, Stevie Nicks. And, you know, even though like, my jam these days, it was really lovely to see. And it ended up raising $20 million for women's issues and labor rights. So, you know, hats off to Olivia Rodrigo. That young woman is a force for good in the universe. Also in there, Margaret Gillespie, Michigan, from her new album, I Am Both. Nico with The Fairest of the Seasons from Chelsea Girl. And from the biopic, Nico, 1988, our film at five moment, you heard a cover of Big in Japan by Gato Siegla and Contra Grande Fredo. That from that film and our film at five moment today, where we always take a look at the intersections between film and music. If you ever miss anything during the read mock, just go to kxci.org and you can see our real-time playlist. 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Going to go back into music with Jalen Naganda right after this. 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Odyssey Storytelling is Arizona's longest running community storytelling series, presenting monthly themed events since 2004. 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All right. Much cooler temperatures in Tucson right now. 79 degrees is where we're at right now downtown. And tonight, 10% chance of rain, which rolls in tomorrow. A little bit warmer tomorrow, but still in the 90s with a low of 74 in the forecast tomorrow. So, and it looks like rain popping up in the forecast throughout the week. So we may be at the beginning of the transition. Right now, this is Jalen Naganda here on KXCI.

91.3 FM, KXCI, Tucson. Little Simon and Garfunkel there for you. April, She Will Come, off of Sounds of Silence, also on the Graduate soundtrack, of course. The latest from Shearwater was also in there, Daydream Unbeliever, from their new one, The New World. West Side Cowboy, Kick Stones, from their new album, It Goes On. And Jalen Nagonda got things going there with a song called Hannah, What's the Matter, from his album Doctrine of Love. I'm Hannah, nothing's the matter. I'm happy to be here with you on the home stretch, but it is just about time for us to wrap things up. And that's great because that means it's almost time for snacks with Sky and Jaime J. And then after that, it will be locals only. Great Monday night programming here for you on KXCI. I've got time for a few more right after this. 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This has been a community impact announcement from KXCI. All right. Last set of music here begins with The Kills from the album.

0: And that wraps up this Monday edition of the Homestretch here with Astrud Gilberto and Manja de Carnival. Also in there, new music from Tiny Hands. You heard the track Anything He Was. A little Radiohead in the mix as well. Burn the Witch from a Moon-Shaped Pool. How is it that that record's 10 years old already? Sheesh. Johnny Dowd, Big Wave from Temporary Shelter, and The Kills, Tapes On, kicked off that final set. I'm Hannah. I'm out of here. Time to make way for Haim H.A. and Sky. First up, Research Matters. Stick around for great times with Haim H.A. and Sky and snacks. And then after that, Locals Only. I'll see you tomorrow. Have a peaceful evening. May the music continue to meet you in the moment here on KXEI.
1: From KXEI Community Media, this is Research Matters. My name is Bridget Thumb, and I have the privilege of being able to speak with academic researchers from all over our region. Today, we are speaking with a research technician from the University of Arizona, Nick Mortimer. Welcome, Nick. Tell us about the lab you're working in.
2: I work in the lab of Ross Buchan, and I'm really grateful for Ross because I was doing other kinds of research, and my old PI, Dr. Daniela Zarnescu, moved universities, and I was sort of without a place in a lab for my last year. And you know, I spoke with Ross, and he sort of took me in and showed me this project, and I fell in love with it.
1: Nick, what kinds of things are you researching at the lab?
2: I study a really cool facet of cellular biology as it pertains to the matchmaking of little molecules called proteins. They're doing all the metabolism, doing all the cool structure, but they hardly work alone. And in fact, lots of proteins have to find buddies, have to find partners in order to do their awesome functions.
1: Oh, so they need that special someone.
2: Those proteins certainly need that special someone. And so yeast, which is the yeast you might be familiar with in making bread, is a model organism that I use to sort of study this cool aspect of cellular matchmaking.
1: So when you look at a piece of bread, there's love in it.
2: Yes, there's so much love in a piece of bread.
1: Can you explain how that works?
2: For sure. So you might have one little friend made over here in no man's land, and another little friend made here in the big city. You want to have that friend made in the country and that friend in the big city come together in order to find, you know, love and do their cool, awesome function, which could be something like making a cell move in one direction or something like that. But the cell doesn't know how to bring, you know, little old country guy and little old city girl together. And so what we need is Cupid's arrow. And Cupid's arrow might be in the form of mRNA, which you might be familiar with in terms of like the COVID vaccine, for example. mRNA is not only the hospital that gives birth to Fred in the country and Sally in the city, but it also might tell them that they're going to meet in some place and fulfill out their function in the cell. mRNA is Cupid.
1: What is the benefit of knowing how mRNA is basically in charge of all the proteins' lives?
2: Not always are the coming together of two partners a good thing. You know, you can have a lot of bad relationships. For example, in cancer, you might have a couple bad relationships that might give rise to something like cancerous cells. So understanding how to stop bad relationships in a cell by telling that mRNA to say, no, don't put these two proteins together, is a potential way to treat something like cancer.
1: When it comes to making the world a better place, I think this research really does matter.
2: For certain.
1: What do you do when you're not researching, Nick?
2: I love to go hiking around Tucson, and I have two cute little kitties named Quid and Aster, who I deeply love.
1: Well, send in love to Aster and Quid.
2: Thank you.
1: You've been listening to Research Matters. Our guest today has been research technician from the University of Arizona, Nick Mortimer. Thank you so much for joining us today, Nick.
2: Thank you so much for having me.
1: Research Matters is produced at KXCI Tucson, thanks to generous listener support from folks just like you. 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
3: 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Shout out to Hannah Levine for a fantastic edition of The Homestretch and to Research Matters. My name is Haim H.A., and I wanted to start tonight's show out sending some love to our friends in the local LGBTQ community and our friends at Venture Inn.

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You've got it tuned into 91.3 KXCI Tucson, Real People, Real Radio. This is Snacks. The time is 6:23 p.m. Happy final day of August 2026. We made it this far. Might as well keep on going, friend. Finished up there in that set of music with the latest from Oscar Jerome. Everything in Between is the title of that one. Oscar makes music out of London. And I should mention this entire set going out to our friends at Venture In and to our LGBTQ plus community, sending you so much love and healing. Before that, we heard Identity Song featuring Nappy Nina, Matthew Stevens, and Morgan Guerin. That one comes to us from Terry Lynn Carrington, a Grammy-winning drummer and producer. Her newest release is titled Trip the Night Fantastic, and it is a beautiful, beautiful album. Lots of collaborators and lots of different genres, including jazz, hip-hop, and spoken word in that release. Alabama Shakes in there, new music from them. I Feel Hope Coming. They just dropped their brand new album, I Must Be Dreaming, and we kicked it off with the one and only Judy Garland, Over the Rainbow from Miss Show Business, a later recording from 1955, one of my favorites there. Well, we've got lots of new releases in store for you on Snacks. You know how we like to do, and I really appreciate you being here. Again, I'm Jaime J. Sky Shadows is not in tonight. She's not standing with me, but she will be back next week. She did send over some new releases for us to dive into around 7 p.m., so don't go anywhere. I'm super excited, yes. KXCI is gearing up for the 43rd annual El Tour de Tucson on Saturday, November 21st, and you could be part of it. 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SPF 26 is an all-day music festival and pool party Saturday, September 5th at Rancho Linda Vista in Oracle, Arizona. 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Learn more about tickets, camping, and the event lineup at wilsonbarnarts.org. This has been a community impact announcement from 91.3 KXCI Tucson. I better get moving. I got a 6:30 throwback planned in just a few minutes. Before that, I want to get into the latest release from local artist Julio Lopez. If you've been tuned into Snacks the last couple of weeks, you've heard some music from Julio Lopez. Well, they just dropped a really wonderful new album called Cloud Unknowing. We're about to hear the song Si La Tierra Suspire. Also coming up in this set, as I mentioned, the 6:30 throwback. You're going to have to stay tuned to hear what that is. And also new music from Thomas Aaron. So don't go anywhere. Let's get back into the music. This is Snacks on KXCI Tucson.

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You got it tuned in to Snacks on 91.3 KXCI Tucson. Coming at you right now is a brand new song from Thomas Aaron. This is called Dying for a Living.

single. That new song also featuring local artist Connor Gallagher. There you go. New Bloom just before that with their song from 2025, Let It Win. They are playing a festival called SPF 26, which is a benefit for Oracle Arizona's Wilson Barn. To learn more about that, you can peep the playlist notes at kxci.org for snacks. And SPF 26 is taking place at Rancho Linda Vista on September 5th. Also in there, I snuck the 6:30 throwback in there. One of my favorite songs ever, ever. Dolly Parton, The Grass is Blue. That song dropped in 1999 along with the album of the same name. It did earn her a Grammy that year for Best Bluegrass Release. Ugh, that one pulls at the heartstrings. Dolly Parton, forever and always. We opened that set there with Julio Lopez, a local artist. They just dropped a brand new release, a debut release, I believe. It's called Cloud Unknowing. We heard the tune, Si la Tierra Suspire. And Cloud Unknowing was just celebrated not too long ago at a local release show down at the Historic Y. So shout out to Julio Lopez and that wonderful new release. I'm going to try to get into some dance tunes here. We're going to explore some new dance releases, get our bodies and feet moving a little bit. And then coming up at 7, we've got new releases from Sky Shadows, who's not here tonight, but like a good friend and co-host, she did send over a playlist for us to hop on into at 7 o'clock. 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More information for Betty Lavette at 191 Tool on September 1st can be found at rialtotheater.com. 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More than 40 employers and 50 resource tables will offer employment opportunities and resources for people impacted by the justice system. 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This has been a community impact announcement from 91.3 KXCI Tucson. All right, a new remix just dropped. It comes to us from Earth Tones, Oliwa, and Semblanzas del Rio Guapi. This tune is called Limones, and it features Numu. And we're going to get it moving right now on Snacks on KXCI Tucson.

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Real people, real radio. Jaime J currently at the controls, and we finished there with the latest from Black Marble, Anything, the new release titled Life in Small Spaces. I've had that one on repeat a lot lately. Music in there from Chinese American Bear as well. They are a duo out of Seattle. We heard their newest song, Dance, Dance, Dance, and we kicked it off with some more great dance music from Earth Tones, Oliwa, and Semblanzas del Rio Guapi, and the tune Limones. That's coming to us off a new remix single that features two songs. Tonight we heard Limones featuring Numu, and there's another really wonderful remix on that single as well. Coming up in just a few, we're going to get into the Sky Shadows picks. She's not here with me tonight, but she did send over a playlist of tunes that we're going to hop on over to in just a second, so don't go anywhere. 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And as promised, we're just about to get into more new releases here on Snacks, where we like to focus on new music. 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

All right. It's time for us to get into more new music right now on Snacks. This playlist is coming to us from Sky Shadows, who's not here, but she'll be back next week. We're going to kick off the set right now with new music from Magenta Wave, and we're going to tell you about some shows that are happening as well, so stay tuned. But right now, let's get right into the music. This song is called Mold by Magenta Wave. This is Snacks on KXCI Tucson.

It's 7:20. You are listening to Snacks on KXCI Tucson. My name is Jaime J, currently at the controls here. Finished up that set with Mother Soki and The Rot. Brand new tune there. For Opal in there as well with the song called Heal. Svitlana Nianyo gave us Whispering Walls, and we kicked it off with Magenta Wave and their new single Mold. They will be playing Groundworks on October 21st. Something to look forward to there. If you're looking to hear the voice of my co-host and pal Sky Shadow, she's not in tonight, but we are currently exploring a playlist that she pulled together for tonight's show and sent on over. Lots of new releases, as we like to do on Snacks, give you a little taste of something new. So snap that bib on, girl, and let's chow down. 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All right, got a couple more sets of music coming your way. Lots of new releases as promised. Don't forget, coming up at 8 o'clock, Serpy is in the house for Locals Only, which will feature lots of great local musicians. And then at 9 o'clock tonight, our live guest will be Psychic Heart. They are participating in the KXCI Benefit Tucson Rock Lottery happening at Club Congress this weekend. So keep it tuned to learn more and hear more great music right here on KXCI. All right, let's get back into the new releases. Coming at you right now is Love Spells with a song called Don't Touch. 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

What is up? This is Snacks on KXCI Tucson, where we like to celebrate new releases, sharing a bunch of the latest and greatest right here on KXCI. Ended that set there with Bita Howday and a song called Night Fright. Getting ready for spooky season, so really felt that one. That new album is titled This Bed Was Made For Me. Oh my gosh, love that title. So cozy. Daisy's in there with Get Lost. We also heard new music from Rowena Wise with More Horizon. Turnstile and OK Lou gave us Light Design, the OK Lou version, and we kicked it off with brand new music from Love Spells and the tune Don't Touch. We've got one more set of music coming your way on Snacks. We are listening to the Sky Shadows new release picks. She's not here with me tonight, but gosh, she's such a good friend. She's like, I don't want to leave you hanging. Let me send over all these new releases to feature on tonight's show. So thank you, Sky. If you're tuned in right now, I appreciate you. Here's a cheers to friendship. We're going to kick off the next set in just a second with local artist Ray L, who's playing a show very soon. We'll tell you all about that as well. And speaking of local, we're so close to Locals Only, which kicks off at 8 p.m. with Serpy tonight. We've got a live in-studio guest, Psychic Heart, going to stop on in and talk to us about Tucson Rock Lottery, which is a benefit for KXCI, the Tucson Rock Lottery. It's very exciting. Psychic Heart is going to be participating in that, and that's taking place this coming weekend. In fact, it's coming so closely that I'm going to tell you about it in great detail right now. Hotel Congress will host the third annual Tucson Rock Lottery, a benefit for KXCI, on Saturday, September 5th on the Plaza. In celebration of Tucson's creative music scene, 25 local musicians will form five brand new bands at random on Saturday morning. 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All proceeds from the Tucson Rock Lottery support KXCI Community Radio. Now, there you have all the details. I expect you to ace the quiz the next time that I run into you.

final set, we're going to kick it off with a release from 2024, and it's coming to us from Ray L, because they're playing a show at Sky Bar on September 4th. This tune is titled Rent Free. Going to follow this up with a bunch of new releases, so keep it tuned here to Snacks on KXEI.

My friends said I looked different.

This is Bonus Tracks from KXEI Tucson. Hi, I'm Nani. I'm 8 years old, and I go to ASCB here in Tucson. And today I'm going to talk about Part of Your World. Part of Your World is a song by Howard Ashman and Alan Menken, and it's from the movie The Little Mermaid. In The Little Mermaid, Ariel wants to go to the surface and become human. In this song, Ariel sings about all her collection of human things. It goes like this. Look at this stuff. Isn't it neat? Why don't you think my collection's complete? Why don't you think I'm the girl who has everything? It makes me want to sing along and dance to it. I like to use my imagination and pretend that I'm a mermaid. And also, I really, really, really, really, really love Part of Your World.

0: Thank you so much, and be a part of my work. I'm Nani, and this has been Bonus Tracks from KXCI Tucson.
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91.3 KXCI Tucson, Arizona. Welcome down to your end of the dial. This is Locals Only, and my name is Michael John Serpy. It's with heavy head and heavy heart that I take the mic tonight. For those of you who don't know, in the wee hours of this morning, a man with hate in his heart and a gun in his hand and a list of LGBTQ plus businesses here in our community went in with intent to the Venture N, a well-known gay bar, and murdered Vincent Anthony Siqueiros and Cameron Davis Cabarra. I was asked by a friend if I was going to hold a moment of silence for this show, and I instinctively said absolutely not. Not because it's not warranted or deserved, but because right now, for me, it's not the time or place. I've never been good at keeping my mouth shut, and anyway, why should I start a new habit tonight? You know, I've been to plenty of gay bars. They're places rich in culture, history, community. There's music, there's laughter, there's tolerance, and there is love. And you know, there's not one threshold of any of those bars that I've ever stepped over where I have not thought to myself, who built this? In some ways, they are a direct response to an intolerant society that cannot stand the thought of a man loving another man, a woman loving another woman, people outside of the norm loving people. And in those ways, it is that intolerance that makes those establishments needed. Good people, I implore you with love, pick up your instrument, pick up your guitar, pick up your pen, pick up your voice. Let's not just signal that we're on the right side of history. Let us act accordingly. Here's your first five bangers.

91.3 KXC. You're listening to Locals Only. My name is Serpy. Thank you so much for being here with us this evening. You just heard Female Gaze, people. Brand new single called Bury You. Full-length album's coming out soon. I think in October, early October, on Fort Lowell Records. Right before that was Mick TV with Guy Fieri Sex Tape. You know, last time I was on air, I thought I was playing Mick TV, but it was an imposter, and I'm mortified that that happened. But I right the ship tonight by putting him in the first five bangers. Going to be playing over at Tap and Bottle on September 3rd. Rael, right before that, with the song Ship. We double-dipped with her tonight. Jaime J had her on Snacks promoting the show, and I'm doing the same thing. Going to be playing over at Skybar on September 4th. Right before that was the Expats with I Only See You When I'm Dancing. Brand new single from them, and it is a banger. It had me shaking my booty the whole time it was going on. And starting off that set was Psychic Heart with Echo Void. They're going to be our guests live in Studio 2A tonight at 9 o'clock. We're going to be listening to them. We're going to be talking to them. And we are going to be talking about the Rock Lottery to benefit KXCI. We got a lot more music planned. Stick around, but let me tell you, KXCI is gearing up for the 43rd annual El Tour de Tucson on Saturday, November 21st, and you can be part of it. 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Mine's Duncan. 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Again, you're listening to Locals Only. My name's Serpy. We're going to get into another set of music. Going to start this one off with, let me look here real quick. That's right. Dead Horsemen. Pork Salad. They're going to be playing Music Box September 4th.

91.3 KXCI, Tucson, Arizona. Welcome down to your end of the dial, people. You are listening to Locals Only. My name's Serpy. You've just heard from Barefoot on Bumblebees with their song Breakables. They're going to be playing over at Shays September 5th, and joining them will be the Working People, who you heard right before that with their song Heart Grows Coal. Saturday, or actually, I'm not sure if that's Saturday or not, but I know it's September 5th. Check your calendars. Starting off that short set was Dead Horsemen with their version of Pork Salad. Hank Topless fronts that band. They're going to be playing over at Music Box on September 4th. Always a good time to see Hank do his thing. 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It's a plethora of information. Shows coming up, shows that you should, whatever you need to know, it's there. Set list that you want to know, who did that jam I just heard? You can find it all there, kxci.org. It's about 8:35 here in the Old Pueblo. We've got about 20 minutes left, and then we're going to be kicking it over to Studio 2A. Oh, what's this? I'm sorry. We're going to be kicking over to Studio 2A for Psychic Heart. They're going to be joining me with a live performance and interview. We're also going to be talking about the KXCI benefit Rock Lottery. If you don't know about it, stick around and learn more, because it is a hoot. All right. What do we got here? God. Yeah. Ooh, 10 speed. I'm going to kick this set off with 10 speed. As you know, I love her and I play her a lot. Been doing really good things with her label, 10 Tone Records, and there's going to be a 10 Tone Records Presents show over at Splinter Collective on September 11th. That's right, 9/11. Cheer yourself up, come out to the show, and let's dance. Ten.

91.3 KXCI Tucson, locals only. My name's Serpy. You just heard from Vicky Brown with the song Take Flight, going back to 2005 with that one. But man, is it, it's eternal. Asphalt Astronaut right before that with the song Paul Bear. She's going to be playing over at Monterey Court September 6th. It's part of their brunch concert series from 10 a.m. to 1 p.m. It's always a good time down there with good food and good drinks and excellent music. Thank you, Jonathan, for putting those shows together. Eros Hum right before that with the single of the same name. That's a great project I just discovered. If you're a sci-fi fanatic, then you know where that comes from. If you're not, it's a show called The Expanse, and it's an imagining of music that would come off the planet Eros. And if you know what happens on Eros, well... The Dirty Licks right before that with Shelf Break. They're going to be playing September 5th at the Dome. It's a benefit show for John Hayes. You might know him from the Distortionist and the Brown Notes. Good music for a good cause. Right before that, Guttertown with Swallow Me Alive. They as well are going to be playing that benefit on September 5th over at the Dome. Benefits for John Hayes. And starting off that set was 10 Speed with the song... Addicted. 10 Speed and 10 Tone Records is going to be doing a 10 Tone Records Presents show at Splinter Collective on September 11th. All right, as you know, you are listening to Locals Only, the second hour of the show, where we get a local band, we bring them into the studio, put them into your car, your home, or wherever you are. And I got the pleasure of kicking it over to Studio 2A. Are y'all there? Can you hear me? I can hear you. Psychic Heart coming to you live from Studio 2A. Take it away.

0: 91.3 KXCI Tucson. Welcome down to your end of the dial. You are listening to Locals Only. The second hour of the show, I'm coming to you live from Studio 2A with Psychic Heart. Thanks so much for being here, man.
1: Thank you for having us.
0: This is awesome. This is really good. You know, I've been eating up the new EP that's about to come out, and I haven't seen you live yet, and I was like, tonight's my night.
1: Yeah.
0: This is awesome. Yeah,
2: I'm glad that we got to do this here with you.
0: Well, for everyone out there in radio land and TV land who doesn't know what's going on, why don't you take it around a horn and introduce yourselves?
2: All right. Take it away, Ricardo.
3: Hello, I'm Ricardo.
2: That's Ricardo. This is
4: Colin
0: on the bass,
2: and
5: my name is Kenji.
2: Ono Lancaster on the drums.
5: Ono Lancaster.
2: I'm Chris Monson. I play guitar and I'm yelling at you.
0: And together they are Psychic Heart.
2: Yes.
0: So we got some things to talk about. We're going to talk about the rock lottery happening over at Hotel Congress.
2: Yep.
0: On the plaza, correct?
2: Yep, that's correct. Yeah. But rain permitting, we're being very careful, so you know, we've had a lot of upsets, so
0: yeah we have had a little surprise burst coming in. Does that mean it's gonna get kicked inside or is it gonna get canceled?
2: It would get kicked inside. Okay, awesome. The rock lottery goes on rain or shine. It just inside or out, that's another story.
0: Yeah. All right, let's actually, while we're on it, let's just go ahead and talk about it and then we'll circle back and talk about the band.
2: Yeah,
0: so it's 25 musicians.
2: Yep.
0: Gonna form 5 bands.
2: Yep.
0: In 9 hours?
2: Yeah.
0: All right, that's crazy.
2: So yeah, it happens at 9 a.m. We all meet in the club.
0: Okay.
2: So it's 5 musicians of 5 different, you know, instruments. So you have 5 guitarists, 5 bassists, 5 drummers, 5 front people, and then 5 multi-instrumentalists.
0: Okay.
2: So, what we do is we all meet at the club at 9 a.m. and the drummers are actually the ones who draw all the names. So, yeah. Well, Kenji actually, you know, Kenji played it 2 years ago.
0: Okay.
2: And this time around, I'm playing it and Colin's playing it.
0: Nice.
2: And then next year, we'll get this guy, Ricardo, for those who are not looking, but only listening.
0: And is it picked out of the hat? Is it total?
2: It's picked out of the hat. Random? Yeah. So it's like, you know, four different hats, basically. And he's like, oh, this is your guitarist. This is your bassist. This is going to lead the band. And this guy brings something special. Maybe it's Max Goldschmidt on the saxophone or, you know, on a keyboard or, you know, something like that.
0: Throwing in the Joker card in the deck there.
2: Exactly. Yeah, you got to have a wild card.
0: Yeah. Something tells me you're a wild card.
2: I'm actually just a guitarist this time around. But we'll see what happens.
0: I mean, in life in general.
2: Oh, yeah, I guess so.
0: So that sounds stressful. I mean, really, I mean, depending on anyone's musicianship, obviously someone knows what they're getting into when they do this, but like the stress involved, I would imagine. And as far as once the bands are formed and it's time to perform, is that a lottery as well, or is it, do you know ahead of time who's going to play first? And
2: so it's a lottery as well.
0: Yeah,
2: I mean, Kenji can really speak to it because he played it, but I will say, you know, I think that from what I've heard is it's daunting to think about it, but it's just kind of fun to do it.
0: Yeah.
2: Because the point isn't to be like the best band in the world. The point isn't to write the next great big rock epic, you know. The point is actually to have a lot of fun and, you know, earn some cash for KXCI while we do it.
0: Exactly.
2: And yeah, it's very community forward, and that's kind of the whole point.
0: Yeah. Rain or shine, September 5th. Hotel Congress, hopefully on the plaza, maybe inside the club. We're going to talk more about it, but let's talk about you guys. So, like I said, I just learned about you not too long ago and listened to the EP, which is out now.
2: Mm-hmm.
0: You've been around just a couple years, has it been? Like 2-3 years, maybe?
2: I think we've been around for 2 years, probably, as this band, but we've been playing together for maybe 4?
0: Okay.
2: Yeah.
0: Yeah. That makes sense from just seeing how you all really... Well, interact. It seems like you've been through the paces with each other.
2: One thing that kind of helps is that these guys are among the best musicians in Tucson.
0: You know,
2: they're all jazz guys, but they're all just like grade A, top tier artists.
0: Yeah. Jazz is in the rhythm section here, or all you?
2: Everyone except for me kind of, I went to school and dropped out. But everyone else, well, Colin's like past the point for, you know, he was in the faculty band in the century room and
1: Saturday.
2: You know, yeah, so okay. Like he's playing with the professors, so that's the level of playing that he's at. So
0: stepping out of the jazz realm and coming into this post rock, what's that like? Is it scratch a itch, or is it, do you find like you have to refrain and be a little bit more streamlined with it all, or do they cross over well?
3: Yeah, I don't know. There's some like some crossover. I don't know, some interesting harmonies that are like a little more than, you know, just kind of like a punk song,
0: yeah,
3: or you know, like a rock song playing cowboy chords and stuff. But I don't know. I actually have probably a little more fun with this than probably the jazz stuff.
0: Because you can spread your wings a little bit more, shake it out a little bit more.
3: Yeah, I think it is. Yeah, actually a lot more freeing, and you know, get the chance to kind of write my own parts, and you know, I don't know. It's like creativity that I feel like I can't quite achieve with jazz oftentimes.
0: Yeah, yeah.
2: Ricardo is a rocker, as they say.
0: I noticed.
1: I feel that like, yeah, each genre kind of has its own, not upsides, but the different things that make them fun to play. And that's what's the most fun about being like a bassist, is you just kind of do the same role slightly differently in every single context. But I think in no way is playing this music like restrained. Really. Yeah, yeah, it's kind of yeah, like letting loose, you yeah, know?
0: Yeah, I guess I say that I've going back further, and maybe people won't get the analogy, but I've been reading the biography of Joe Jackson. Mm-hmm. His first album, Look Sharp, he's classically trained pianist, got really into jazz, and then wound up making one of the best pop new wave albums of the late 70s. And he goes on about that, about how it is freeing, but being able to bring some musicality and ideas that are maybe not heard to most people's ears, but felt. And that's something like listening to your EP. It's, you know, you guys, you rock, but there's like these slipstreams in there that you can just really slip away on. It's really, really, it's a great mixture of a bunch of worlds coming together.
2: Thank you. Yeah, really appreciate you checking it out.
0: The new EP just came out. Did y'all record it yourself? Did you go in and have someone else take care of that for you?
2: So we went up to Oracle Recording Studios, which is up in Oracle. So if you know Big City Sleep or Alec Andre or Piyama, you know, there's a lot of folks who've gone up there and recorded. And Colin has been like a session player on a lot of those songs. And so, you know, Colin was really like, we got to get up there and record, please, please, let's do it. Yeah. And, you know, we ended up making it happen. You know, Colin kind of landed us over there because, you know, he had that working relationship with the engineer there, Austin. Mm. Austin's an incredible engineer, probably one of the best, you know, recording engineers that we've worked with. He had the kind of perfect middle ground of allowing us to do something, mm-hmm, but also like, not being afraid to opine, you know, yeah, and say, you know, what if we tried this, you know, without being like controlling, you know, like it was just very, it felt very natural. And I feel like that sound was captured on the EP, where we're a pretty live band. I mean, I've always personally been a live musician more than anything else. And I think that the EP did a really good job of capturing the sound of a live band in a recorded space.
0: I fully agree. It does sound great. And like I said, I listened to it a couple times before coming in tonight. And then I got a little bit of a chance to listen to some of the live at Congress. And I felt that immediately. You know, some bands, they are great live. It doesn't translate in the studio. But the bridge was definitely made with what you do live and what you put down to tape or digital.
2: It was all analog tape.
0: That's awesome.
2: That's the coolest thing is so the recording studio, they inherited all the old tape equipment from the U of A.
0: Oh,
2: so when the U of A went digital, they got the tape.
0: That's
2: and
0: okay.
2: So it's all analog, and it's, I think that also is one of the reasons why it's like, you know, a lot of the guitar textures are, you know, very bloomy and
0: yeah,
2: you know, a little crispy, but in that tape saturation
0: they're
2: way.
0: Warm. Yeah, if I'm correct, like that's Alex, I believe he was here with Nicosa. Would that be
2: Yes. So that would be Alec Andre, right?
0: Oh, okay, yeah. Yeah, that's I haven't been up there. They invited me there. Come up and check it out. And
2: you gotta.
0: Like, I want to. Yeah.
2: It's that's beautiful. Awesome.
1: Yeah. I think there's a festival called SPF coming up pretty soon. Right. It's like a pool party at Rancho Linda Vista up in Oracle.
0: I just announced it on air during one of the breaks. So I was like, I'm going to get my underwears on and go out there and take a dip.
2: Yeah. The cold plunge is the thing to do up there. Everyone does that.
1: It's so horrible.
2: I actually didn't do it.
1: I stuck my feet in it. Horrible. I just lost all circulation in my my lower half of my body. Which is not.
2: It had to be liberating to some degree.
1: It just gets way colder up there than it does down in Tucson, I guess.
0: It is funny how you can just go that way or go down towards Bisbee and it's like totally different climate. And we kind of got the best of all worlds except for an ocean here.
1: Yeah.
0: All right, we're going to get back to it. If you're out there listening, of course you're out there listening, you're hearing me talk. We're in here coming to you live from Studio 2A with Psychic Heart. My name is Serpy. You're listening to Locals Only. We're going to talk more about the Tucson, the Rock Lottery to benefit KXCI at the next break. But right now, we're going to get back to the jams. Take it away.

0: down.
1: 913 KXCI, Tucson, Arizona. Welcome down to your end of the dial. Real people, real radio. My name's Serpy, locals only, coming to you live from Studio 2A with Psychic Heart. Thanks again for being here, guys.
2: Thank you for having us.
1: That's awesome. Again, if you're just joining us, Psychic Heart, they just put out their self-titled EP.
3: Yep.
1: Going to be part of, or at least two of the members are going to be part of the Rock Lottery happening this Saturday, September 5th on the Hotel Congress Plaza.
3: Yep.
1: Or indoors, should it rain. Don't let the weather keep you home, people. It's going to be a good time.
2: Yes.
1: 25 musicians coming together to form 5 bands in like 9 hours. It's insane. And it's just an embarrassment of riches, the talent we have here in the 520, really.
3: Yeah, you would think that finding 25 musicians without any repeats after doing it for 2 years would be like really hard. Oh. And it... So Priscilla Parada, aka Lee, mm-hmm. From New Misphoria, she's on the booking team over at the Hotel Congress, and she helped us out. She's the one who reached out, and it was a matter of like a week.
1: Just boom. Yeah, boom. Just fell into place.
3: Yeah, and it was just, you know, the occasional like, oh, I actually can't do it. So it was like two musicians that we just said, we'll get you next time.
1: Yeah.
3: So
1: that is great. We got 10 minutes left. I want you to play us out with a song, but I want to ask a couple more questions. Do you have one, or should we go?
3: So the funny thing is that, you know, this band is like a couple different bands too.
1: Okay.
3: Just with different hats. Like we're Horse Champ, which is just this band, but with a cowboy hat on, and Baby Dog sometimes, which is this band, but like pretending we're in Dinosaur Jr.
0: With a baseball cap on.
3: Yeah, with a baseball cap on. Yeah, literally. So we could play something else, too. We have a lot of tunes that we all know collectively. This project, we're working on some new stuff, but they're embryonic.
1: Okay. No, yeah. That's all right, too. I mean, like I said, we got 10 minutes. I got some questions, and we'll see what you can play. Because one of the things that I noticed, and I really appreciate, is the sonic landscapes you make, especially in between songs and how it flows all together. It's this amoeba thing. I love it. So even if it's just a freaking space
3: noise.
1: Jam, yeah.
4: It's very youthful.
3: Sonically, it's very youthful. Yeah. Some would say it's very... youthfully sonic.
1: Is that a play on words there?
3: Yeah. That's actually title of the band. You know, there's Thurston Moore's solo record, or his solo project was Psychic Hearts.
1: Yes.
3: You know, and there's other band called Eric's Trip, which is a Sonic Youth song. And I'm like, well, they can do it. Yeah. You know, and Sonic Youth is probably my personal biggest influence on guitar. And so I was like, I want a project that leans into that influence. Like,
1: yeah.
3: It's been my influence. I'm just gonna be a little self-indulgent with it and do some noise stuff.
1: It's a part of the stew, but it's really not.

0: I mean, you can hear an influence there, but there's so much more influence going on there too. I know you said the fall, but a lot of like 90s Chicago sound I'm hearing and stuff. It's very eclectic, but it's not like, all right, I can't keep up with the Three Ring Circus. It's more focused and refined. We talked earlier about you guys when y'all got together and your backgrounds musically. How did you meet? And well, we'll start there. How'd y'all meet?
1: So I'm not originally from Tucson. I moved from Reno, Nevada during the pandemic
0: Wow.
1: and was a delivery driver for a little while. And then I was like, this sucks. And so I was like, I'm going to go back to school. And originally I was going to go back to school for business. And then I was like, I'm bad at math, so I'm going to go to school for music. And despite being bad at math, decided to go to school for jazz, which, you know. Anyway, Kenji and I were in a production class together with Arthur Vint as our professor, which is hilarious.
0: Yeah.
1: And we were supposed to, you had to like pick a classmate to like interview for this class. And I was like, I'm going to pick that guy because he seems cool. And then we were like kind of homies after that. I was just like, hey, what's up? Hey, my Kenji. This is my Kenji impression. Hey, what's up, dude? Yeah.
0: Yeah. A man of very few words, I've noticed since we sat down.
2: Yeah, that was a cool class.
1: Yeah. And then Colin is just, you know, sort of in that circle of like academic musicians and, you know, would play with Kenji.
2: Colin and I met at a jazz,
3: the Tucson Jazz
2: High School jazz class.
3: So we've known each other for like 8 years at this point.
0: Gotcha.
3: I think I met Ricardo maybe 2021.
2: I don't remember when I met Ricardo.
3: He's just always been there.
1: Yeah, Ricardo is always first to arrive.
2: Yeah.
0: I noticed that tonight.
2: Yeah. It's true.
0: Another man of few words, but when spoken are very impactful.
3: I guess
1: a wizard knows exactly how much to say and when to arrive exactly on time. That's what he says, right?
0: That's in the ballpark.
1: But I remember seeing him in one of our studio classes and being intimidated, and Colin being in the big band and being intimidated. And then I like wanted to bring one of my old projects here. It's just old like songs that I played a whole bunch of times with a whole bunch of different people, and I reached out to, I don't know, I just called you, I think, because you had subbed into Big Band a couple times, and I was like, Colin, do you want to play this gig with me? And then Ricardo, too. I don't even know how we like first started playing, but then ever since, it's like Ricardo is always first call every time, you know. He's the best. They're all the best, so.
0: And together, y'all, you know, sometimes when you have this much talent, things can start competing, but it's not. You guys are very cohesive. I really love it. All right, we got 5 minutes left. We're going to talk. I'm coming to you live from Studio 2A with Psychic Heart. Locals only. We got the Tucson, the KXCI Benefit Rock Lottery this Saturday, September 5th at Hotel Congress.
1: That is correct. If I don't destroy the microphone first.
0: Check out their new EPs, brand new. It's out there on the streaming platforms. Is there physical copies? Or such as that?
1: There's CDs out in the world. There's a couple of places you can get them. I went to all the local stores. I just gave them one copy, so they might be gone. But Hurricane has it. Old Paint has it. Wooden Tooth has one copy at each. I gave one to Warm Shape and the MSA Annex. There's another place that I might be forgetting. But I personally have a bunch of copies. If you look us up online at psychic_heart_ and DM, I will give you a CD.
0: Yeah, also Psychic Heart Tucson will get you right to the thing, too. Cut through the Google mess.
1: Yeah. and also, it's on streaming as well. But, you know, physical copies are special. There's art.
0: Yeah.
1: And there's a human connection.
0: I'm a big proponent of the physicality of things. Mm. And there's not like sitting there having it in your hands, reading along. It's like the book to accompany the soundtrack.
1: Yeah.
0: All right, I'm going to throw y'all to the wolves. You got to be done by 10. All right.
1: I was thinking.
2: Oh, yeah, that's good.
1: What's one? Okay.
0: So right. keep an eye on this. We got to be done
1: okay.
0: at 10.
1: This is actually a baby dog song. We recorded it. We put out the single not too long ago. It's also on streaming. Also, we put out a CD for this project too, but it was a trio with just Colin, or without Colin. Sorry. All right.

0: Go ahead and say, tell the people who you are real quick.
1: Psychic Heart, where, Tucson, Arizona.
0: What's going on this Saturday?
1: Rock Lottery.
0: Where?
1: At the Hotel Congress.
0: What's it going to be?
1: It's going to be awesome.
0: Yeah. We're going to kick it down to Night Interlude. Take it away downtown, Danae.
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Welcome to Night Interlude. My name is Dana, I am your host, coming to you live, changing things up actually a little bit, coming to you from the Armory Park Studios. But as always, happy to be closing out your Monday night and bringing you music that you can only find here on KXCI. And similar to the show that we just heard over at Locals Only, hope you were tuning in. It was a lot of fun. But let's get it started. And one of my favorites all the way from Japan just released an EP. The EP is called Clover. The artist is called Ushireira. And that is how we're starting our show tonight. The song is called Boy Meets Girl.

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This is Night Interlude. I am your host, Danae, and that was Stray Kids we just heard from their brand new album, This and That. That was called Back Then. You also heard from Tiny Habits with Love Ruins Everything. Balu Brigada, brand new single called Bedhead. Rikas with Changes. And we began the show with one of my favorites, Ushi Ureda, with Boy Meets Girl, out of her new EP Clover that just came out a couple of days ago. 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I love it when other people cover music or create their own versions. And this is what Hayley Williams just did. Turnstile just invited a bunch of their musician friends to take over their songs. So this is Ceiling, originally by Turnstile, but this is Hayley Williams' version.

I'm DJ Santa with 91.3 KXI Tucson. Tune in for my episode of Bonus Tracks, where I share a little more about Ethel Kane's third studio album, Willoughby Tucker, I'll Always Love You, as I do a deep dive on the relationship of Ethel Kane and Willoughby Tucker. Thanks for tuning in.

from their brand new EP called Billions. That was Half Alive. The song is W2W. And this is Night Interlude here on 91.3 FM KXAI Tucson. My name is Dana, I am your host. We also heard from the Happy Fits with a revisited version of Too Late from their 10th anniversary of Awfully Appealing. Definitely an album worth checking out if you haven't heard much from the Happy Fits. We also heard from Yoshi and Jesse Baez with La Gravedad y el Tiempo. Bia Badouvi with Memories, brand new single. Chance Emerson with Doing a Number. And we kicked off that block with the amazing rendition of Ceiling by Hayley Williams, originally by Turnstile. KXCI is gearing up for the 43rd annual El Tour de Tucson on Saturday, November 21st, and you can be a part of it. 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This has been a community impact announcement from 91.3 KXCI Tucson. We still have plenty of music coming your way. This is Sung Holly. The song is called Big Shot.

Hello, you have tuned in to 91.3 FM, KXCI Tucson, Real People, Real Radio. This is Night Interlude, coming to you live from the Armory Park Studios. Having a wonderful night, closing out our Monday and August. Seriously, who could believe that we're on the ramp down towards this year. Tomorrow it's already September. I can't believe that, but thank you as always for tuning in and for providing your support to community radio. In the background, that is Mac DeMarco. The song is 20260321. That has been our background music throughout the show tonight. You should definitely check out more of his music. And I'm more than ready to get started on our second hour together. And to do that, we'll do it with the help of Bala Costa and Sir Hope. The song is called Iridescente, or Iridescent.

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2: 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And that was B Puntito we just heard from. The song is called Aquí Cabemos, the acoustic version. We also heard from Beach Vacation and Porch Kiss with Limerence Part 2. Tweed with Sun Kiss. Albador with Run, the extended version. And we began our show, our second hour, I shouldn't say the show, but the second hour together with the help of Bala Costa and Sir Hope with Iridiscente. A meaningful way to ensure that future generations can have access to independent community power media is to make a gift to KXCI either on your will or your estate plan. 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This has been a community impact announcement from 91.3 KXCI Tucson. Here's more music. This is Porsches. The song is called Never Enough. Another cover from Turnstile.

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That was Alimida and Fushi that we just heard. The song is The World Keeps Spinning. We also heard from Juke, John Michael Howell, and ZBC with Infinity Beyond. Nina Del Rio with Mis Amigas. Man, Woman, Chainsaw with Canyons. John Roseboro with Bonanza. And we begin that block with Turnstile. A song originally by Turnstile, but it was actually Porches. It was the Porches version of Never Enough. And applications are now open for KXCI's Fall Break Youth Broadcasting Camps for ages 9 to 17, happening October 12th through the 15th. 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SPF 26 is an all-day music festival and pool party taking place Saturday, September 5th at Rancho Linda Vista in Oracle, Arizona. 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This has been a community impact announcement from 91.3 KXCI Tucson. I'm getting toward the tail end of the show, but we can still squeeze a couple more songs. This is Sesonin. The song is called Remember. This is the Toa Tehe remix.

Well, that is it for me over here at not locals only, at Night Interlude. But I hope that you do stick around, because the Nonprofit Spotlight is coming up next, followed by Vinyl Confessions, taking you on Tuesday morning. My name is Danae. I have the immense pleasure of being your host over here at Night Interlude, and I hope that you stay safe. Enjoy the cooler temperatures that these intense storms have brought to us, and hopefully you're safe and have a good one.

0: Hello and welcome to Nonprofit Spotlight. I'm Stephanie Ings, Director of Education and Community Engagement here at KXCI. Today I'm here with Tori Chisholm, the Executive Director of Friends of Pima Animal Care Center, or PAC. Thank you so much for being here today.
1: Well, thank you for having me.
0: And what's your organization's mission and vision?
1: We are the official nonprofit partner for Pima Animal Care Center. The county does an amazing job of caring and support for animals in our community, but there's some things that a county just can't do. That's what we get to do, like all the things that are above and beyond. And then also we get to focus quite a bit on helping animals in the community, not just the ones that are at the shelter. So, I mean, if I gave you our official mission, it'd be to say, that to make sure that every animal served by Pima Animal Care Center has the resources and support necessary for a positive outcome.
0: Yeah, thank you for putting it that way. And how does your organization work toward that mission?
1: Well, I mean, we focus a lot on fundraising and community development so that we can facilitate special programs, especially the ones in the community. And we did start initially focused on just helping animals at PAC. There are special medical cases that had to be outsourced, required special medication, those sort of things. We would fund that. If there was animals that really needed special guidance and help in order to become adoptable, you know, whether they needed extra behavior training, different things, or they were old or whatever the case, we would help with that. But then we quickly started to realize that the best way to help any animal is to make sure it never comes to the shelter, right? And that's why we really started to focus a lot of our programs on what can we do in the community, meeting people where they are with their animals when they need help. So we have a very extensive community outreach program where we distribute food, supplies, and try to help people, especially in neighborhoods and zip codes where we've been able to identify that we have a lot of surrenders due to like financial constraints. We've also launched a program called Keeping Families Together. We call it KFT. That's really meant to help families who maybe they got surprise vet medical bills that they just can't manage, or they're having behavior issues, or they might be having to move in their temporary housing. They can't have their animals with them. So we have a program where we can put them in foster, or we can help them with medical assistance, or we can provide them training, or we can provide them fencing so they can fence their yard, you know, so that their new home is safe for their animals. So the whole idea is how do we help people and help their animals before they end up at the shelter.
0: Wow, yeah, thank you for sharing some of your programs and how it's connected to your mission and your approach. Great, and how can people find out more about PAC?
1: Yeah, they have a great website through the county. You can also find out more about them through our website, which is friendsofpacc.org. You can follow us on Facebook, Instagram.
0: Thank you so much for being here today and talking about Friends of Pima Animal Care Center.
1: Well, thank you for having me. I appreciate the opportunity to be here and appreciate everything you and the station does to support amazing causes all across Tucson.
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The Second Chance Tucson Job and Resource Fair takes place Thursday, September 10th from noon to 4 p.m. at the Tucson Convention Center Grand Ballroom. 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And we just heard Exhumer by Request with Death Mask Messiah, Demon Hunter, I'm Done, Electric Callboy, Elevator Operator, Lamb of God with St. Catherine's Wheel, Fugitive with Spears of Arrogance, and we started it all off with Armored Saint. Every Man, Any Man on their new album, Emotion Factory Reset, on Metal Blade Records, and that's going out to Jeremy tonight. 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

93.3 KXCI Tucson, Hotel Congress will host the third annual Tucson Rock Lottery, a benefit for KXCI on Saturday, September 5th, on the Plaza. 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

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And we just heard Unto Others, Can You Hear the Rain? We sure did hear it yesterday and yesterday morning. Bat with Street Banger. Obituary Dying for Everything going out to Brian. Arch Enemy was in there with To the Last Breath. Mastodon with Snakes for Dinner and Heathen with The Prisoner. And queued up next, we have some brand new Sanctuary for you. 91.3 KXCI Tucson, Real People, Real Radio, and The Vinyl Confessions. And welcome to September, everyone. 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

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This has been a community impact announcement from 91.3 KXCI Tucson. And we just heard Lex Legion there with Gypsy Tears. Brand new Enslaved with Solar Will. Bentfeld Weapon with Eternal Fire. Warbringer with A Better World. Death Dealer Union, Cult of the Moonlight. Going out to Debbie tonight. And we also heard Sanctuary in there with Not of the Living. And Unto Others started that one off. You can hear the rain. 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

Merkel, Arizona. 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And we just heard Flotsam and Jetsam with The Edge of Nowhere. Rats in the Temples is their new album on Napalm Records. We also heard In This Moment with Dayseeker, I Want to Believe. Fear Factory in there with Robesist. The remake of that single. We also heard Shadow Falls and Their Souls Devoured, Evil Invaders, Broken Dreams of Isolations, and Harlot, The Joyful Stain, going out to Brian. And we also heard Down in there with Blood Oath, Space Lug with Aureus, Filter with Hey Man, Nice Shot, Except with Balls to the Wall featuring Rob Halford, Sentence with Born, and I believe that's where we started that one off.

want to stay tuned for that, but we've got a few more songs before the top of the hour. We're going to start it off with some requested Sebastian Bach going out to Mike. Have a great, safe week, everyone. We'll be back next week from midnight to 3 with more Vinyl Confessions.

You know, Sebastian asked me to come here and be in this video. There's nobody around. I've been working nonstop. I'm not feeling so good. I don't know what's going on. And I'm sitting here waiting like an asshole. And now I see a band loading in. And I swear to God, if this is one of these bull laptop lip syncing, faking it bands, I'm really going to lose it. All right. I'm Eddie Trunk, for Christ's sakes. I don't need to be sitting around. This is bull. Okay. I'm out of here, because you know what? What the world really needs in rock and roll is more cowbell. I'm out. This is ridiculous.

Welcome, night owls, night hawks, graveyard shifters, and drive-by truckers, to another episode of the Overnight Sensation at 91.3 FM KXEI Tucson. I'm your host, Pete Sun. Thanks so much for tuning in. Hope you like the show tonight.

We just heard Jackie Ross on Chess Records. Take Me for a Little While. No relation to Diana Ross, as far as I know, or could find out. But anyway, sounded good. Before that, Big Bill Brunzi and Washboard Sam with Minding My Own Business from 1952, early years of Chess Records. Lucky Peterson on Alligator with She Spread Her Wings and Flew Away. We heard Robert Nighthawk with Sweet Black Angel. Laura Lee, another not well-known female singer on Chess Records, Uptight Good Man. And we started the set with the Blind Boys of Alabama. They're not on Chess or Alligator Records, but I was so inspired by the Ramsey Lewis instrumental of Wade in the Water that I played the Blind Boys definitive version of it. KXCI is gearing up for the 43rd annual El Tour de Tucson on Saturday, November 21st, and you can be part of it. 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The Stigma Free Initiative presents Strikeout Stigma, a 9-pin no-tap bowling tournament on Saturday, September 12th from 9 a.m. to 1 p.m. at Bolero, 114 South Camino Seco. 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

Rufus Thomas, That Woman is Poison, on Alligator Records from 1988. We heard Professor Longhair with Red Beans from his album Crawfish Fiesta. The Kinsey Report with Full Moon on Main Street. The Kinsey Report was named, of course, after that famous sex study, but these were just some brothers named Kinsey from Chicago who put together a blues band and they called themselves The Kinsey Report. We started the set with the great John Lee Hooker from one of his very early albums on Chess Records, Worried Life Blues. In the background, we're listening to a guy from Chicago named Corky Siegel, who had a blues band up there, and he's putting blues to classical instruments. Pretty cool. A meaningful way to ensure that future generations have access to independent, community-powered media is to make a gift to KXCI in your will or estate plan. By leaving KXCI a financial gift, you will be helping KXCI fulfill our mission to connect the communities of Tucson and Southern Arizona to each other and to the world with informative, engaging, and creative community-based programming. 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SPF 26 is an all-day music festival and pool party Saturday, September 5th at Rancho Linda Vista in Oracle, Arizona. 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

I'm DJ Santa with Bonus Tracks. I want to talk to you about Ethel Kane's third album, Willoughby Tucker, I'll Always Love You. This album follows the tragic love story of the two characters, Ethel Kane and Willoughby Tucker. The album opens with Jamie. Ethel's lyrics pull you in with her storytelling. This track goes through the story of Ethel losing her first and only friend Janie to a boyfriend. This song displays Ethel's jealousy and desperation of Janie's boyfriend with lines like, "I know she's your girl now, but she was my girl first." This album also utilizes lots of instrumental tracks such as Willoughby's Theme, Willoughby's Interlude, and Radio Towers. To me, tracks like Willoughby's Theme symbolize Willoughby coming into Ethel's life. Something I love about Ethel Kane is how her instrumental tracks can say so much with no lyrics. Nettles is my personal favorite track on the album. This track summed up is enduring pain and suffering to end up finding peace with someone in the end. Ethel and Willoughby both have a lot of trauma and cling to each other for comfort. The song opens with Ethel fantasizing about all the ways she could lose Willoughby, as he is the only comfort she's had.

song also has a theme of Ethel's desperation to be loved, but feeling like she is difficult to be loved. This track really dives into Ethel's hopefulness about their relationship and future, while still holding doubts, which as the theme progresses, we learn that this will ultimately lead to their demise.

Despel. This track follows Ethel and Willoughby's relationship. It shows how they got together and also voices Ethel's insecurities within the relationship.

0: A Knock at the Door. This track really highlights a big reason why Ethel and Willoughby were doomed from the start. Ethel does not see Willoughby for who he truly is. She puts him on a pedestal, and this touches on themes from tracks like Nettles, where her desperation to be loved overshadows reality. Tempest. This is the only song on the record from Willoughby's perspective. This song is the first time where we get a different lens on Willoughby and Ethel's relationship. We learn that it wasn't always as great as Ethel made it out to be. We also learn more about Willoughby's struggle with his own mental health. The closing track on this album is called Waco, Texas, Ethel's more honest perspective of their relationship. Ethel's coming to the realization of the flaws in their relationship and that she wasn't always as perfect as she thought she was. She comes to this realization with lines such as, "Yeah, you've changed, but did I ever know you, or did I hold you facing away from me?" As Ethel comes to this realization, we get to hear the downfall of their relationship. Ethel closes the album with the line, "I can wait if I want, but it will never be good enough like I want to believe it is." This album closes with Ethel coming to the understanding on how the over-romanticization of the whole idea of Willoughby and not who he truly is. This album is a prequel album to Ethel's debut album, Preacher's Daughter. Willoughby's character does not show up again in the next album, but he continues to haunt Ethel's narrative. This is DJ Sienna, and you're listening to Bonus Tracks. Thanks so much for tuning in.
1: 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You're tuned to 91.3 KXCI Tucson. It is the early morning, which means it's the early morning music mix coming up. My name is DJ Mac. I'll be here with you. And this one is called, But First, I Need to Argue That Nietzsche Was a Renaissance Thinker. Please enjoy.
2: Good morning, Shibuya. Whew, you look like you're in dire need of a fresh coat of tags. Well, I'll make sure it'll be colorful. Are you kidding me? This early? Fine, let's get it.

And good morning to you. You're tuned to 91.3 KXEI Tucson. This is the early morning music mix, as evident by the early morning and the mixing. And I mixed those, like super mixed them together to make these early morning music mix program. And my name is DJ Mac, and talking way too much, let's talk about music instead. That was Blondie with Fragments from Pollinator, going back to 2017, one of their later releases. Before that, we had Postal Service with their classic Clark Gable from Give Up from 2003. Before that, we had the Mighty Rootsmen. They have a new album called The Mighty Rootsmen Strike Back. We heard their cover of Happy together. Speaking of covers, we had Sophie Tucker before them with along with Amadou and Miriam with Mon Cheri, their remix from 2021. And the set was started out with another track of many probably this morning. And that was from Silvagana, but specifically lots of artists. And that was the opening set to the SGFR 77.7 FM Jet Set Radio Evolution intro. And we'll be revisiting that bit by bit throughout the program. Oh, that's the wrong button. 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And this has been a community impact announcement from 91.3 KXEI Tucson. All right, we've got up next some Vince Staples.

And a good early morning to you. This is 91.3 KXCI Tucson. But actually, it is actually DJ Mac wearing a KXCI disguise. Hello. And I am actually broadcasting live from our historic Armory Park studios this morning because I think we had a lot of rain yesterday. Boy, does that affect things. So happy to be with you this morning. Happy to be here as well. So we heard Los Miedos along with Chicha Libre, and we heard Las Noches from them. That's from the release The World Meets Los Miedos. Los Miedos is a Peruvian band. They just want to do a massive collaboration album that's really worth checking out. Before that, we had Interpol with If You Really Love Nothing from Marauder from 2018. Jungle from their latest release, Sunshine. We heard Carry On from that. And then the whole set was started out with Vince Staples from his latest release, Crybaby. And from that, we heard Go Go Gorilla. And applications are open for KXCI's Fall Break Youth Broadcasting Camps for ages 9 to 17, happening in October. It's happening on October 12th through the 15th. 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And this has been a community impact announcement from 91.3 KXCI Tucson. All right, next up is a song by Lead Belly from 1939. So it's got a little choice language in it, but it's appropriate for him and it's appropriate for me. So please enjoy.

And good morning to you, just up before 6 a.m. And you're tuned to the Early Morning Music Mix with DJ Mac on 91.3 KXCI Tucson. Happy to be with you. Good morning to you. It's a beautiful washed out day today. Looks like the rain did a pretty good number around the city here. So do be careful for potholes, definitely. And just appreciate the clean air, hopefully, too. All right. So that was Dengue Fever, or good chunks of it. A couple technical difficulties, but overcame them because we have the spirit of music inside us. So that was Dengue Fever with an Integratron from Venus on Earth in 2013. Johnny Blue Skies from his latest release, Mutiny After Midnight. We heard a Viridescent from him. Ton Folin, who made a version of Plock. Plock is an abandoned game that also got seized up by the Steel Gunna channel. So we heard Beach, the April 3rd, 1993 prototype version of Plock. Before that, we had Chinese American Bear with Hao Ma from their self-titled release in 2022. And the set was started out with Lead Belly, going back to 1939 with Negro Sinful Songs. And from that, we heard the Bourgeoisie Blues. 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And the Second Chance Tucson Job and Resource Fair takes place on Thursday, September 10th from noon to 4 p.m. at the Tucson Convention Center Grand Ballroom. 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And this has been a community impact announcement from 91.3 KXCI Tucson. All right, I'm going to go back a couple decades here with Antabalas's Who Is This America? We're going to hear how they felt about the Bush administration. I'm sure they felt great. They did not.

exemption. Defeated. Government shops. The Saudi royal family. Donald Trump.

Good morning to you, 91.3 KXCI Tucson's early morning music mix. DJ Mac is at the center of it. And you are also at the center of it, dear listener, because this station does not exist without your ears and attention and support. Just remember that at 6:18 in the morning. So that was Jalen Negunda with his latest release, The Doctrine of Love. From that, we heard Burning Temptation. Before that, we have another new release, Super Atomic from the Agrolites. We heard 31 Atlas from that. Gefelsstein, along with Pharrell Williams, gave us Blast Off from Hyperion, Gefelsstein's release from 2019. And the set was started out with Antibalas with Indictment from Who Is This America back in, well, I'm not going to say 2019, what the computer says, but I think it's 2003. Sorry, 2003 through 2004. I highly recommend remembering things live on air. It's really fun. So Hotel Congress will host its third annual Tucson Rock Lottery this weekend at benefit for KXCI on Saturday, September 5th on the Plaza. In celebration of Tucson's creative music scene, 25 local musicians will form 5 brand new bands at random on Saturday morning. Each band will write 3 new songs and learn 1 cover. Later on that day, they'll all perform live at the Hotel Congress Plaza Saturday, September 5th at 7 p.m., doors at 6 p.m. Tickets are available at hotelcongress.com. 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All proceeds from the Tucson Rock Lottery support KXCI Community Radio. 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And this has been a community impact announcement from 91.3 KXCI Tucson. All right, let's get the music keep going. Here's Yoga with Big Iron.

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and good morning. This is 91.3 KXCI Tucson. Early morning music mix with DJ Mac is right now happening. Actually, it's going away though. And so my name is DJ Mac. Happy to be with you. Thanks for tuning in and thanks for listening this early morning. So that was the Mexican Institute of Sound along with the Meridian Brothers, their collaboration called Radio Tovar, and we heard Cumbia de los Estudiantes. Before that, Dravachka with Along the Way from A Mad and Faithful Telling back in 2008. Before that, another Silvagana track. That was an Earthbound coded cover of, the Beatles song. I can't do it anymore. But a cover of Beatles song called Home Sweet Home that they have. Streetlight Manifesto before that with If Only for Memories from The Hands That Feed the Thief in 2013. And the dance club version of Big Iron that you didn't know that you needed is made by Yoga along with Mitty Nelson. And that is a single from this year. And the Stigma Free Initiative presents Strike Out Stigma, a 9-pin no-tap bowling tournament on Saturday, September 12th, from 9 a.m. to 1 p.m. at Bolero, 114 South Camino Seco. 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Learn more at stigmafreeinitiative.com. And this has been a Community Impact Announcement from 91.3 KXCI Tucson. And KXCI is gearing up for the 43rd annual El Tour de Tucson on Saturday, November 21st, and you, my friend, can be a part of it. Riding for KXCI is a fun way to fundraise for the programming that you love. 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All right, this is going to be the last set for me. That means a couple more songs. That is going to be our mini program in between of called Highway Belong. And in between what, you might ask, and that is because the Your Morning Brew is on the other side of that with Mr. Jim Blackwood, ready to give you 3 hours of fantastic music to get you going through the morning. All right, again, my name's DJ Mac. You may know that because it is Tuesday. And you know what? You're going to find out next Tuesday because I'll be there with you. Always a pleasure being with you. Take care.

0: folk life. It's familiar, but not exactly ordinary. It's the embellishment of the ordinary. I'm Kimmy Eisel, and this is How We Belong. Not far from El Paso, Texas, lies the tribal nation Isleta del Sur Pueblo, home to the Tigua people. There, less than 100 feet from the U.S.-Mexico border wall, a group of women is farming an acre of land.
1: So this one, it's a good height. The leaves look good.
0: The women say their work is rooted in women's ways of knowing and a commitment to rematriate the land with the seeds their ancestors passed down. Here's Andrea Everett, founder of the Tiwa Women's Circle Farm.
2: We established this farm last year at the beginning of 2025. It was recognition of lateral violence that happens and really just wanting to bring back matrilineal roles in our community. I just kept having this calling to bring women together and to teach people to have a kinship relationship with the land, not only women my own age, but also youth and even elders that weren't able to have that in their time.
0: I visited the farm in June when rows of waist-high green corn stalks and bright yellow sunflowers reached into the blue sky. In two hoop houses, the women have planted amaranth, tobacco, watermelon, anasazi beans.
2: Everything starts off with prayer and permission. We just ask the land, we thank our Mother Earth for the sustenance that they bring us. We give offerings of cornmeal, corn pollen sometimes, and just make sure that we're starting off on a good foot always. Farming and being with the land is who we really are. There are so many outside influences that have watered down who we are as Pueblo people. And so returning back to the land, doing things that our ancestors did is really important. They cultivated these seeds for generations. They picked out the strongest seeds or the best tasting seeds, and to care for their seeds as our babies and let them speak through us. I think sitting out here, a lot of times you hear the wind, you hear voices. You speak to the plants, and they speak back to you. Somebody told me recently that plants know their caretakers and know your frequency when you come to them, and they actually perk up when they see you. I've seen it with my own eyes when I'm talking to the corn. These are seeds that have been cultivated over generations, and this is a co-creation, not just

0: with the women, but with the land and our ancestors.
1: Farming in the Chihuahuan Desert has its challenges. Sometimes water doesn't come. Sometimes winds are heavy. Sometimes long-standing social structures impede the process. What Andrea and the others are learning is that carrying on tradition and making change means tapping into deep reserves of hope.
0: I had to cut all this tobacco that we were really proud of. It got a fungus and it was starting to spread, and I tried several methods to get rid of it, and I had to cut it to save the other plants. And I cried and held it and set it down and said our prayers, and now their babies are coming up. We saved all of those seeds and we've given them out to the community. I'm really proud of that one tobacco plant that has continued to grow, and it should be a little taller, but I just always am like, you're small like us, and look at how strong you are still.
1: That was farmer Andrea Everett from the Isleta del Sur Pueblo. How We Belong is a collaboration of the Southwest Folklife Alliance and KXCI, produced by Koich Nisimon and Kimmy Eisel. Theme music by Elijah Doy. You can hear this and other episodes on our program page at kxci.org. See you in the everyday.

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It's 7 a.m. You're tuned to KXCI Tucson. Real people, real radio. Thanks for joining us. It's time for your morning brew. This is Jim Blackwood here with you. It's great to be with you here on this Tuesday morning. Stay tuned. We've got 3 hours of great music coming up. Global Express, The Vinyl Revival, and our featured album of the week are all on the way. All coming to you here on KXCI. Stay tuned.

when I was 15, 16, when I really started to play guitar, I definitely wanted to become a musician. It was almost impossible because the dream was so big that I didn't see any chance, because I was living in a little town, was studying, and when I finally broke away from school and became a musician, I thought, well, now I may have a little bit of a chance, because all I really wanted to do is music, and not only play music, but compose music. At that time in Germany, in 69, 70, they had already discotheques. So I would take my car, would go to a discotheque, sing maybe 30 minutes. I think I had about 7-8 songs. I would partially sleep in the car because I didn't want to drive home. And that helped me for about almost 2 years to survive in the beginning. I wanted to do an album with the sounds of the 50s, the sounds of the 60s, of the 70s, and then have a sound of the future. And I said, wait a second, I know the synthesizer. Why don't I use the synthesizer, which is the sound of the future? And I didn't have any idea what to do, but I knew I needed a click. So we put a click on the 24 track, which then was synced to the Moog modular. I knew that could be a sound of the future, but I didn't realize how much the impact would be. My name is Giovanni Giorgio, but everybody calls me Giorgio.

to free your mind about a concept of harmony and of music being correct, you can do whatever you want. So nobody told me what to do, and there was no preconception of what to do.

Good morning. Thanks for joining us here. You are tuned in to Your Morning Brew. This is Jim Blackwood with you. Thanks for joining us on this Tuesday morning, this first day of September. Just finished up our first set this morning with Beck. That's recently released single, that tune, Ride Lonesome, his latest. Also in that set, Arturo Sandoval with a track from Sangu, his latest release, and Daft Punk. We kicked off the show this morning with that track from Random Access Memories, Giorgio by Moroder. Well, keep it right here. We have our Global Express coming up here for you next. And this week here in the background, we're featuring Russ Annixter's Hippie Big Band and a release titled What Is. It's in the background here this week. 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And SPF 26 is an all-day music festival and pool party this Saturday, September 5th at Rancho Linda Vista in Oracle, Arizona. The festival features 11 bands, DJs, and swimming, with proceeds benefiting RLV Oracle Art and supporting artist residencies, barn concerts, and land preservation. 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This has been a community impact announcement from 91.3 KXCI Tucson. All right, this week for our Global Express, we're featuring a brand new release from the Enemeros. It's an album titled K Barbaro. And this is the song Danza de los Saguaros. 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

0: I'm DJ Sienna with 91.3 KXI Tucson. Tune in for my episode of Bonus Tracks, where I share a little more about Ethel Kane's third studio album, Willoughby Tucker, I'll Always Love You, as I do a deep dive on the relationship of Ethel Kane and Willoughby Tucker. Thanks for tuning in.
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Kisses in the dose. Kisses that you hear in finger quotes. Among the mediocre, California sober, dreaming all the water they can drop.

Good morning. This is your morning brew here on KXCI. That was Iron and Wine right there from the deluxe edition of their most recent release, Hen's Teeth. That was the song California Sober. Phoebe Bridgers before that from Lost Weekend, her latest release. We heard the song Haunted. Seo in that set with a tune from her album Novella going back to 2024. David Bowie with track Fame, classic there from David Bowie, and the Enemados starting us off. Que Barbaro, the name of the release, and the song we heard this morning was Danza de los Saguaros. We'll get to our vinyl revival coming up here at the top of the hour, and our featured album of the week coming up right around 8:20. We're featuring the new album from Lamb Chop, Kurt Wagner and Lamb Chop out of Nashville. That's coming your way. 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Sunny skies in Tucson today. Expect a high temperature of 96 degrees. Tonight, just a slight chance for showers and thunderstorms. That's really tomorrow morning. It's expected to be that chance after 5 a.m. Wednesday, continued slight chance of showers in the morning, then a slight chance in the afternoon. High temperature tomorrow will be 97 degrees. 96 degrees, your high temperature on Thursday with a 50% chance for showers and thunderstorms during the day, about a 40% chance at night, and 96 again for the high temperature on Friday with about a 40% chance for showers and thunderstorms here in Tucson. All right, let's get back to music. Here's Cake on your morning brew.

Good morning. This is your Morning Brew. You are tuned to KXCI Tucson. Real people, real radio. Just finished up there with Sheryl Crow, a brand new single, that tune Freedom Bus, featuring Jesse Wells. Jesse Wells on that new track from a new album from Sheryl Crow coming out titled Pick You Up. Arlo Parks in that set with the tune Heaven from her latest release, the album Ambiguous Desire. Robert Palmer in there from Riptide from 1985 with the tune I Didn't Mean to Turn You On. And Cake starting us off from their album from 2011, Showroom of Compassion. We heard the song What's Now Is Now. In the background, that's Russ Annixter's Hippie

Big Band, the new album, What Is? It's in the background here this week. Stay tuned for our vinyl revival for this morning. Going to go back to 1975 for the vinyl revival. And our featured album of the week, new from Lamb Chop, coming up here in 20 minutes. 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And the Second Chance Tucson Job and Resource Fair takes place Thursday, September 10th from noon to 4 p.m. at the Tucson Convention Center Grand Ballroom. 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This has been a community impact announcement from 91.3 KXCI Tucson. All right, back to 1975 for the vinyl revival this morning. This is from Paul Butterfield's solo release, Put It In Your Ear, and the tune titled Ain't That a Lot of Love. It's our vinyl revival this morning on Your Morning Brew.

This is your Morning Brew. You are listening here to KXCI. That was Joan Osborne right there, back to 2017. And her cover of the Bob Dylan classic, Quinn the Eskimo. Also in that set, we heard from the Grateful Dead from their 1987 release, In the Dark, and the song West L.A. Fadeaway. Victoria Cardona in that set with her cover of the tune Spanish Moon. From Que Paso, from Victoria Cardona, a release that came out last year. And Paul Butterfield starting us off our vinyl revival this morning. From the 1975 album Put It In Your Ear, we heard the song Ain't That A Lot of Love. Well, stay tuned. We got our featured album of the week queued up for you next. 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All right, time for the featured album of the week. The new release from Lamb Chop. Lamb Chop, of course, features Kurt Wagner. Kurt Wagner's release here. It's titled Punching the Clown, Lamb Chop, Kurt Wagner. And again, this week's featured album of the week right here on Your Morning Brew.

Good morning. This is Your Morning Brew. You are tuned in here to KXCI. That was Allison Russell right there with a track from her latest release, In the Hour of Chaos, that song Searchlight. Josh Ritter in that set back to 2010 gave us Southern Pacifica, and we started things off with our featured album of the week this week, Lamb Chop. Punching the Clown, the name of the new album on Merge Records, and the song was Weakened. We got more coming up here for you. Keep it where you have it. We'll have another track from this week's featured album of the week, the new release from Kurt Wagner and Lamb Chop, coming up for you tomorrow right around 8:20 here on Your Morning Brew. 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Checking your weather forecast in Tucson today. Sunny skies with a high near 96 degrees. Tonight, a slight chance for showers and thunderstorms. That'll be in the very early morning hours, potentially after 5 a.m., with that slight chance continuing through 8 a.m. tomorrow morning. And then we're looking at mostly sunny skies with a high near 97 degrees on Wednesday. And about a 20% chance for showers and thunderstorms on Wednesday night. On Thursday, a 50% chance for showers and thunderstorms during the day with a high of 96 degrees and about a 40% chance on Thursday night. A couple weeks ago, we featured this album as our featured album of the week, Devin Gafilian's new release, the album Time Will Tell. It's queued up here for you next on Your Morning Brew.

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This is KXCI Tucson, Real People, Real Radio. That's music in the background from Russ Annixter's Hippie Big Band, new album, What Is? Their cover, Grateful Dead tune, Birdsong, right now. Back to 2001, and that set we heard from the Actual Tigers, that song titled Time and Space. Kacey Musgraves gave us Dry Spell from her new album, Middle of Nowhere. Ryan Adams in there from his album Gold from 2002 with the song The Rescue Blues. Tom Misch gave us Lost in Paris, and we started things off with Devin Gafilian and the song Some Days. That's from the new album Time Will Tell. Got one more hour of music before I finish up here this morning. We'll have our mini program Community Wellness Beat for you coming up just before 10 a.m. And then the music mix coming your way from 10 to noon. 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

Good morning. Right now, it's 20 minutes past the top of the hour. You're tuned to KXCI and your morning brew. That was Nina Simone, the Masters at Work remix of Sea Line Woman. Ringo Starr before that gave us Choose Love. That's from the new Ringo Starr album, Long, Long Road. And the Polyphonic Spree starting us off. From the beginning stages of the Polyphonic Spree back to 2002, we heard Light and Day and Reach for the Sun. Got more great music on the way. Keep it right here. This is Jim Blackwood. 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That includes places like Ironwood Forest and Bears Ears National Monuments, public lands that provide the freedom to hike, hunt, fish, and recreate in the outdoors. More information about the Wilderness Society and its work to protect America's wild places is available at wilderness.org. SPF 26 is an all-day music festival and pool party coming up this Saturday at Rancho Linda Vista in Oracle, Arizona. The festival features 11 bands, DJs, and swimming, with proceeds benefiting RLV Oracle Art and supporting artist residencies, barn concerts, and land preservation. Learn more about tickets, camping, and the event lineup at wilsonbarnarts.org. This has been a community impact announcement from 91.3 KXCI Tucson. In town tonight at 191 Tool, it's Betty LaVette, soul and R&B vocal great. And right now, we have a track that was put out by Steve Cropper in 2011, a release he put out titled Dedicated, a salute to the Five Royals. And this track featuring Betty LaVette on it, it's titled Say It. On Your Morning Brew, Betty LaVette again in town tonight at 191 Tool.

0: Hello, this is Petey Muskevy. I love KXEI Community Radio, and I especially like the word community. 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

You're listening here to Your Morning Brew. That was Dave McMurray, saxophonist Dave McMurray, along with Betty Levette. And the vocal there, Bob Weir on guitar. That song, Loser, from Grateful Dedication. Again, Betty Levette coming to town tonight at 191 Tool in the KXCI Presents show. Orquesta Akokan in that set with the song No Me Voy. That's from their new album, America. Johnny A gave us his great cover of the tune The Wind Cries Mary, and we started things off with Steve Cropper and Betty Levette and the song Say It. I got one final set before I finish up here this morning. We'll have our mini program Community Wellness Beat for you just before the top of the hour, and then the music mix coming up here from 10 to noon. 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And all proceeds from the Tucson Rock Lottery support KXCI Community Radio. Checking your weather forecast in Tucson today. Sunny with a high near 96 degrees expected tonight. Mostly clear. Overnight lows will drop down into the low 70s, 74, mid to low 70s. We'll have a slight chance for showers and thunderstorms in the early morning hours between 5 and 8 a.m. tomorrow. And we're looking at a high temperature tomorrow of 97 degrees with a 20% chance by tomorrow night for showers and thunderstorms again. 50% chance on Thursday with a high of 96 degrees. 40% chance on Friday with a high again of 96 degrees. Get the final set started. Here's the Womack Sisters. 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Another great new Daptone Records release. 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

0: That's going to finish up your morning brew this morning on KXCI Tucson. Kevin Morby and his latest release, that song Javelin from his new album Little Wide Open. We heard from Jeff Tweedy in there from his latest. Came out last year. We heard the tune Out in the Dark. The New Pornographers going back to 2003 with The Laws Have Changed. And brand new music down here to KXCI, the Womack Sisters. And the tune If I Let You. Well, keep it tuned in for the music mix coming up right after we bring you the mini program Community Wellness Beat. This is Jim Blackwood. I'll be back again tomorrow morning, 7 to 10 a.m. for another edition of Your Morning Brew. Take care.
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2: Hello, my name is Amber Labahi. I'm the Diabetes Prevention Specialist at Tucson Indian Center. I want to thank you for having me, and I want to highlight walking. So the reason why it's important for us to walk at least 30 minutes a day or get 10,000 steps within a day is because when you are type 2 diabetic, you have elevated blood sugar levels, and so exercise takes care of those levels when you consistently do it. So you're taking care of your blood circulation, your weight, your bone and muscle strength. You're also practicing balance, your cholesterol, blood pressure, your heart. All these things work alongside together to keep you full and balanced. So when you're exercising, you're trying to take care of yourself in the best way possible. And I can understand that this can be a struggle for some of us sometimes because we're so busy with our lives and we have a lot of things that prevent us from trying to be the best version of ourselves. So if you're struggling, you can start out trying to do the 30 minutes that's broken up into 10 minutes a day. So you can do 10 minutes in the morning, 10 minutes in the afternoon, 10 minutes towards the evening, or you can do them all at once. And if you're really trying to strive for that 10K goal, I would suggest starting at least at a goal that is achievable. This way we don't disappoint ourselves or try to make ourselves feel like, man, I didn't do that. So take this with a grain of salt. Know that your journey is something that is a long-term effort and commitment and not something that can be done within the week. So if you feel like you need support, you're more than welcome to come to our Wellness Wednesday classes at Tucson Indian Center. We have our walking group from 8:30 a.m. to 9:30 a.m. and we just explore downtown with community members. We talk, we laugh, we do some sightseeing, and we also try to get ourselves in a more relaxed state of mind for the morning. So if you're interested in our walking club, you're more than welcome to contact me at alabahe@ticenter.org, or you're more than welcome to give Tucson Indian Center a call. You do not need to register for our walking club, but if you feel like this is something that interests you, you can reach out and ask more questions about it. My name is Amber Labahi. I'm the Diabetes Prevention Specialist at Tucson Indian Center.
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I'm Davida the Cactus Cat, and you're listening to 91.3 FM KXCI Tucson, streaming worldwide at kxci.org. Thanks so much for tuning in. I'm so happy to be here with you this morning. We just heard David Bowie giving us Black Country Rock from the album The Man Who Sold the World. Also, new music there from Phoebe Bridgers, The Governor's Waltz. Gilberto Gil with Toda Menina Baiana from his 1979 album Hey Alci. Elliot Smith with Coast to Coast, Cocteau Twins giving us Sugar Hiccup, and we kicked off the hour with Twinkle and her hit Terry. 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

All right, we're going to get back to the morning music mix. It's Tuesday morning, September 1st, and I'm Davida the Cactus Cat. And of course, on today's show, we are remembering the life and beautiful legacy of Dolly Parton. This is Dolly from her 2001 bluegrass album, Little Sparrow. The song is called Shine. It's a collective soul cover, but Dolly puts her own spin on it. And you're listening to 91.3 FM, KXCI Tucson.

Good morning. 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I'm Davida the Cactus Cat. We just heard Tower of Power giving us Soul with a capital S, the band At, which they write by using an at symbol, with the song Punish My Mind. That's new. That's going to be off of their release Auto Smile, which comes out on 4AD Records in October. We also heard Miles Davis in their two, new music from Yard Act with Fiction from their 2026 album, You're Gonna Need a Little Music. And we kicked off that set with Dolly Parton covering Collective Soul. That was the song Shine. And that song won her a Grammy in 2002. 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Keep it tuned right here to 91.3 FM KXCI Tucson. Coming up in the next set, we are going to hear new music from Thundercat. This is called No More Lies, and it's featuring Tame Impala, and it's from Thundercat's brand new album called Distracted.

God's therapist told you that I should tell you the truth, and you're still angry. So sometimes I feel like I still should have lied. I tell you the truth because I care. But I also lie to you because I care. But if I tell you the truth, I guess I can sleep better at night. But then, it looks like I don't care because I'm telling you the truth. I mean, I guess I'm just not a... Everybody hates when they get to that part when they realize that I don't want to tell you I don't care, but if it seems like I don't care, it doesn't mean I don't care. It just looks like I don't care. Because my emotions have been sanded off. I live in LA, sweetie. What do you expect?

Good morning. You're listening to KXCI Tucson, Real People, Real Radio. I'm Davida the Cactus Cat, and this is the Morning Music Mix. Thanks so much for tuning in. We just heard Susie and the Banshees with Christine from their 1980 release Kaleidoscope. Also, Dolly Parton giving us Baby I'm Burnin' from her 1978 album Heartbreaker. New music from Orquesta Acocan with Cha Cha Cha Ooh La La from the album America, out now on Daptone Records. And we also heard Thundercat, new music there with the song No More Lies featuring Tame Impala. A meaningful way to ensure that future generations have access to independent, community-powered media is to make a gift to KXCI in your will or estate plan. By leaving KXCI a financial gift, you will be helping KXCI fulfill our mission to connect the communities of Tucson and Southern Arizona to each other and to the world with informative, engaging, and creative community-based programming. 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Let's see, coming up in

The next set, I'm so excited because we've got new music from the Womack sisters and also a new single from Kristen Hirsch. Her brand new album is coming out next month, I believe. Sugar on Blackstone. It's going to be coming out this month, because it's September 1st. It's going to be released on September 17th. All right. Thanks so much for listening to KXEI Tucson this morning. This is new music from The Feeders. They're out of Chicago, and the song is called Why Do We Fight?

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Good morning. I'm Davida the Cactus Cat, and you're listening to the Morning Music Mix right here on KXCI Tucson. Real people, real radio. That last track was brand new from Kristen Hirsch. That was called Sundial, and it's from her album Sugar on Blackstone, which comes out later this month, and she's one of my favorites, so super excited about that. We also heard Dolly Parton giving us The Seeker, new music from Sailor Honeymoon with Armchair, the Womack Sisters, new music from them too, Laughter and Tears, Pink Floyd with Lucifer Sam, a song that Syd Barrett wrote about his beloved Siamese cats. And Margie Joseph there too, covering Dolly Parton with Touch Your Woman. Odyssey Storytelling presents Dancing with Your Demons on Thursday, September 10th from 7 to 9 p.m. at Hotel Congress. 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Originally fronted by Bob Marley, The Wailers have been a key act in the reggae scene since the 1970s. More information for The Wailers on September 10th can be found at rialtotheater.com. It is Tuesday morning, 11:25 a.m. I'm Davida the Cactus Cat. This is the Morning Music Mix. And it's hot out there, 85 degrees. But that is amazing compared to what it's been. So glad that rain cooled us down. Coming up in the next set, we are going to hear brand new local music from Mute Swan. And right now, I've got some Eddie Cochran. This is Something Else.

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Hey, you're listening to the Morning Music Mix right here on KXEI Tucson. I'm Davida the Cactus Cat, and thanks so much for tuning in this morning. That was The Weirdos with We Got the Neutron Bomb. Also, Enzine de Poitrine from their latest release, Volume 2, that was called Mata Zyklek. And we heard The Replacements with Answering Machine from the 1984 album, Let It Be. 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We have, just about 15 minutes left in the show. Then we've got our mini program, bonus tracks, and at noon, our news program, Democracy Now! And right now, we are going to listen to some Electric Light Orchestra. This is Strange Magic.

This is Bonus Tracks from KXEI Tucson. Hi, I'm Nani. I'm 8 years old, and I go to ASCB here in Tucson. And today I'm going to talk about Part of Your World. Part of Your World is a song by Howard Ashman and Alan Menken, and it's from the movie The Little Mermaid. In The Little Mermaid, Ariel wants to go to the surface and become human. In this song, Ariel sings about all her collection of human things. It goes like this. Look at this stuff. Isn't it neat? Why don't you think my collection's complete? Why don't you think I'm the girl who has everything? It makes me want to sing along and dance to it. I like to use my imagination and pretend that I'm a mermaid. And also, I really, really, really, really, really love Part of Your World.

Lastly, night migration's attractive because the cooler, more stable air makes flight more efficient and prevents overheating, meaning that even a tiny bird, like a warbler, that weighs around a third of an ounce, can cover as much as 200 miles in a night. Your Moonwatch vigil may reveal only a few dozen such birds on the move, but researchers along the Gulf of Mexico have tracked more than a million birds headed to Central America on one busy night. For BirdNote, I'm Mary McCann.

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This is the Tuesday afternoon music mix, September 1st edition. My name is Chris. I'll be with you here the next couple of hours, spinning tunes from various genres, including new music from Fontaine's DC and Brandon Flowers, local musicians Ticha, classic tune from David Bowie, and much, much more. And just a side note here, that last storm that rolled through the other day wrecked a little bit of havoc with a little bit of our transmission here. So if we go out for a few seconds, it's no big deal. It's just our crack engineers working to fix the product totally. Okay, we're going to start things off here with local Tucson band Ticha, who will be appearing at La Rosa on October 30th. It's a really good live show. If you're around, you may want to check that out. This is their song, Find You There, from the latest album out last year, Zolo. Thanks again for tuning in to KXCI.

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Have some merch. 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We archive for about 2 weeks if you want to re-listen to a show or catch up on a show that you may have missed. We ended that last set with Morcheeba from 1998, the song The Sea. We heard from the Specials, Best of the Specials, released in 2008. The song Gangsters, originally I believe that was released in 1980. Latest from Jack White and G.O.D. and the Broken Ribs. And we started that set off with vocal artist Chicha with their song Find You There. Chicha will be at La Rosa on October 30th. In the next set, we'll hear another band, or another artist, rather, that will be at La Rosa in October, Paul Oakenfold. But first, we have this. 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Okay, let's get back to the music now with Paul Oakenfold. 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

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This is the Tuesday afternoon music mix with your host, Chris, today. 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We ended that last set with Tammy Nielsen, You Were Mine, from her 2020 album, Chickaboom. The Linda Lindas with High Horse, that came out earlier this year, the latest from them. Latest from Kurt Vile, Chance to Bleed, from his album, Philadelphia Has Been Good to Me. And we started that set with Paul Oakenfold. Faster Kill Pussycat, featuring Brittany Murphy, released as a single in 2006. Paul Oakenfold will be with Crystal Method on October 24th at La Rosa, right here in Tucson. In this next set, we're going to have a song from The Killers. Lead singer Brandon Flowers has put out a country slash Americana album. So we'll hear from that. That just came out not too long ago. But first, we have this. 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

Once again, thanks for tuning in to KXEI. Here is the latest from Killers lead singer Brandon Flowers and his song Angel.

martial arts learned and anyone ever green. I'm looking for your justice and it cannot be seen. I'm checking where you're coming from and where you're going to. I'm checking out what you have done to see what you

Hannah at the home stretch from 3 till 6 p.m. So you want to hang in there for that for sure. We ended that last set with the latest release from the Rolling Stones, Foreign Tongues, and a cover of Amy Winehouse's You Know I'm No Good, featuring, of course, Mick Jagger on vocals and also harmonica. Before that, Bomb the Bass, featuring Sinead O'Connor with the song Empire. We heard Turnstile. If you're a fan of Turnstile, you probably have listened to their album that came out last year, Never Enough. Won a Grammy, I believe. And this is a reimagined version of that album, featuring different artists on each song, including like Elton John, Blood Orange, Panda Bear, and that particular song, Never Enough, by Baltimore DJ, MC, producer, Rod Lee. And we started that set off with Brandon Flowers and his latest release, Thrasher, and the song Angel.

this next set, we'll hear from David Bowie. But first, we have this. 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

91.3 KXCI Tucson. This is the Tuesday afternoon music mix. I have about 40 minutes or so left before the short program Growing Native, followed immediately by Hannah Levine on the home stretch. In that last set, we heard the latest from Ziggy Marley. Released earlier this year, Racism is a Killer. Latest from Fontaine's DC Marianne, from their album Dopamine Chamber. Latest release from Chelsea Wolfe and Cold. And we heard a 1980 David Bowie, Ashes to Ashes. That's actually a 2017 remaster of Scary Monster and Super Creeps. In the next set, we'll hear from Lena Lovitch. But first, we have this. 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SPF 26 is an all-day music festival and pool party Saturday, September 5th at Rancho Linda Vista in Oracle, Arizona. 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This has been a community impact announcement from 91.3 KXCI Tucson. Okay, let's get back to the music now with something from 1979, Lena Lovitch and Birdsong. 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

91.3 KXCI, Tucson, Real People, Real Radio. Thanks for tuning in to the Tuesday Afternoon Music Mix. I have time for one more set. In that last set, we ended with Dengue Fever with Uku. We heard the latest from Aldous Harding. One Stop came out earlier this year. Nigerian producer Space Afro with Blessed. And we started the set off with Lana Lovitch, Birdsong from her album Flex from 1979.

In this last set, we're going to hear three new releases. One from Interpol, one from Lita Loris with Tricky, and the debut release from Tucson artists Porcelain Scorpion. But first we have this. 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The Second Chance Tucson Job and Resource Fair takes place Thursday, September 10th from noon to 4 p.m. at the Tucson Convention Center Grand Ballroom. More than 40 employers and 50 resource tables will offer employment opportunities and resources for people impacted by the justice system. The event is open to anyone seeking a job or new career. Learn more at secondchancetucson.org. This has been a community impact announcement from 91.3 KXCI Tucson. Okay, one more set for me before I cue up Growing Native, followed immediately by Hannah on the home stretch. Here now is Tucson's Porcelain Scorpion with their song Underground. Thanks for tuning in. Have a great rest of your week.

This is Growing Native, and I'm Petey Mosquito. It's the time of year when I proclaim there should be a fall festival of blooming Asteraceae. I used to think, well, maybe only a festival for the burrowweed, this small woody shrub that has these highway yellow blooms atop its woody branches. But then, you know, the burrowweed festival had to expand to include innumerable late summer, early fall bloomers in the aster family, the snakeweed, the rubber rabbit brush, the golden eyes, the other asters, and anyway, it's a long list, so it would have been a great fall festival. And as I say that, I'm thinking, well, there will be a lot of insect pollinators at this festival. Lepidoptera, Coleoptera, Hymenoptera, moths, butterflies, beetles, wasps, bees, ants. It'll be an insect festival as well, and a good time should be had by all. And then I'm thinking, well, it's going to take a lot of organizing, and no doubt would coincide with so many other fall festivals or events. I mean, fall in southern Arizona is a season of events, a season of having to decide which event to attend. Having to choose is brutal. So maybe the fall festival of blooming Asteraceae could last for many days so everyone can find a day to attend. I propose, I proclaim, the fall festival of blooming Asteraceae will run from September through October. Oh yeah, we'll stop right before Desert Broom, the Baccharis erythroides, and the Asteraceae releases its seedy pappus, making folks grumpy. Okay, so it's official. Cool. Well, I can tell you that Ms. Mosquito and yours truly have been celebrating the festival by getting out. And truth be told, we take in other plant families. I mean, getting into the desert, the foothills, the mountains after monsoon to check out plants. I mean, you could have a lot of botanical festivals. If you took your binoculars, you could have a lot of birding festivals. But in the plant department, the sumacs, Anacardiaceae, morning glories, calm volvulaceae, Desmodiums fabaceae, the milkweeds, Apocynaceae. You get the point, and I forget where I was going with this. Oh, I know. So we've gotten out a couple times recently and seen some fun stuff thanks to monsoon rainfall. We love this drive along a long stretch of dirt road that cuts through Chihuahuan scrub desert. It's usually quite bland, but it's beautiful, you know, immense spaces, but brown, green, and bland. But summer rain stimulated some cool stuff. And along that dirt road, we saw large clumps of mist flower in full bloom, green foliage, 2 foot tall, green foliage topped with bunches of bluish or lavenderish flowers. Oh, man, those mist flower plants were standing up. I mean, I said 2 feet tall, right? Lots of times it's laying down, decumbent, but these were upright, erect. And I drove by that first bunch, you know, and I slammed on the brakes. Uh-oh, roadside stop for Conoclinum dissectum. The former Eupatorium greggii, Greg's mist flower, but now Conoclinum dissectum. Conoclinum sounds like a model of a Lazy Boy recliner, and it does refer to its sometime decumbent nature, but these were standing up. Dissectum has got to refer to the lobed, sharply lobed leaves, right? I got to tell you, that mist flower was 2 feet tall. I said that, and blooming in that desert scrub, it just blew our minds. It was so beautiful. And I got to tell you, this plant, Greg's mist flower, 3 G's in that Greg's, is in the horticulture trade. Oh, yeah, and it's a butterfly magnet. Queens, monarchs, sulfurs, start a list. And though it can start blooming in late spring, early summer, it will bloom right up into the fall festival of blooming Asteraceae. So the festival has started. Entrance is free. And you don't need your hand stamp to come back for more. My kind of festival. I'm going to see you out there at this festival in the borderlands. Yeah, I'll see you in the borderlands because the borderlands are beautiful. Yeah, they are. Hey, I'm Petey Mosquito, and this has been Growing Native.

91.3 FM KXCI Tucson. It's the home stretch. I'm your host, Hannah, and that was the birthday set being wrapped up there by the Bee Gees. And a song written by the Bee Gees, inspired by an Ernest Hemingway novel. They originally intended to have Marvin Gaye record it, but as I think most people know, it was ultimately popularized by the late, great Dolly Parton in duet form alongside Kenny Rogers. And that selection? Because Barry Gibb of the Bee Gees was born on this day in 1946. Also from the Bee Gees, right before that, from their first album that came out all the way back in 1967, we heard New York Mining Disaster. Right before that, Archie Bell reminding us to tighten up in the company of the Drills. Archie was born on this day in 1944. Tighten Up Part 1, found on the album of the same name, came out in 68. The Jam, Bruce Foxton, bassist and vocalist for The Jam, born on this day in 1955. And we heard the title track from In the City. Little Drifters in there for you. They just always sound great, don't they? Tommy Evans of the Drifters, born on this day in 1927. And the Queen, Gloria Estefan, kicked things off there. Gloria, born on this day in 1957, from her album Mi Tierra. You heard Con Los Años, Que Me Quedan. All right, our local pick queued up for you right after this, but first letting you know support for KXCI is provided by the Kingston Trio, performing live on Friday, September 18th on the Plaza at Hotel Congress. The Kingston Trio is a long-standing American folk and pop music band that emerged from San Francisco's North Beach club scene in 1957 and is best known for their signature three-part harmonies and folk sound. Doors at 6:30, show at 7. 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They'll be playing the Twib Fest on September 19th in Bisbee. 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

91.3 FM KXCI Tucson. Nigerian artist Damola there and his take on Killing Me Softly, found on his classics collection. And Damola coming to Tucson playing La Rosa on September 11th. Right before that, brand new from the Yeah Yeah Yeahs, they put out a live album recorded at Royal Albert Hall called Hidden in Pieces, and that was an exquisite and string-soaked version of their iconic hit Maps with a great audience sing-along in there. Really, really appreciated that when I came across it this morning. The X-Bats, our local pick from that band, who will be playing Twib Fest in Bisbee on September 19th, the new single I Only See You When I'm Dancing, our local pick today here on KXCI. I'm Hannah. Thanks for keeping it tuned to the home stretch. We head right back into music with Brian Jackson after this. 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This has been a community impact announcement from KXCI. All right, Brian Jackson, originally known for his longtime collaborations with Gil Scott-Heron, and on the new album, Now More Than Ever, he revisits some of their shared compositions, reworking them with the help of new artists. Here he is with Kenny Dope and Louis Vega, as well as Black Thought, revisiting the classic Revolution Will Not Be Televised. It's Brian Jackson on KXCI.

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Brand new music from Sarah Cahoon, the new album entitled I've Missed You All These Years, and that was the track Pulling Up Roots. Right before that, brand new from Tao, and Nico Case helping her out on that track, Catch as Catch Can, from Tao's new album, Show Me. Twin Temple also in there with Satan's a Woman. Twin Temple coming to Tucson later this month. They will be at La Rosa on September 22nd. Gil Scott-Heron in there with Me and the Devil, and Brian Jackson reworking Gil Scott-Heron's signature song, The Revolution Will Not Be Televised. That was the first song in that set. And if you ever miss anything during the readback, just go to kxci.org, and that's where you'll find all the details about the music you're hearing on this show and every other show on KXCI. I'm Hannah. It's 4 o'clock, and that means your classic pick is up in just a moment. First, letting you know support for KXCI is provided by the Wilderness Society, a conservation organization working to protect public lands for future generations. That includes places like Ironwood Forest and Bear Ears National Monuments, public lands that provide the freedom to hike, hunt, fish, and recreate in the outdoors. More information about the Wilderness Society and its work to protect America's wild places is available at wilderness.org. And applications are now open for KXCI's Fall Break Youth Broadcasting Camps for ages 9 through 17, happening October 12th through the 15th. 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

they created Late Night in the Studio, and mind you, a very cold studio. They were in a studio in Paris whose heat was not working, and I swear you can kind of hear that in this song. It's Heaven by the Rolling Stones, your classic pick, Tattoo You, here on KXCI.

91.3 FM KXCI Tucson. Ah, Nina Simone, I Ain't Got No, I Got Life. And that's on the Feeling Good collection. Also in there, brand new from Chelsea Wolfe, the track Swallower, a highlight from her latest album, The Dark. And Chelsea rolls through Tucson later this fall at the perfect time of year for a Chelsea Wolfe show. She'll be at the Rialto during spooky season on October 20th. Right before that, great new psychedelic cumbia from Vancouver, Empanadas Ilegales, track from their new album, Laboratorio Tropical. Really all about the psychedelic cumbia these days. I am just fine with the proliferation of that. And Empanadas Ilegales also pull in surf rock, a little bit of free jazz, and even some salsa. Queens of the Stone Age before that, from their forthcoming album Perfect, that was Easy Street. And the Rolling Stones, our classic pick this week, their 1981 release Tattoo You, turning 45. And today we heard the track Heaven. I'm Hannah, it's the home stretch, it's 4:23. And I have the latest from Orquesta Acocan for you right after this. 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All right, this is the latest from Orquesta Acocan here on KXCI. I'm Hannah. Thanks for listening.

0: 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KXEI's impact on our community is limitless. It knows no boundaries. When I turn on the radio and I hear a happy song when I've been having a bad day, it affects the mood that I've been in and affects the others around me. Good vibes spread through one person to the other until everyone just feels happy. 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

91.3 FM KXCI Tucson. Israel Nash, Texas-based artist, is taking on a complete reimagining of the Byrds' 1968 masterpiece, Sweetheart of the Rodeo. He's going to put that out on September 25th, and he has released that, the first single, and the track You Ain't Going Nowhere. And Israel Nash, I just think he's a fascinating artist to take that on. He certainly has a good sense of, you know, cosmic country rock, if you will. And I think he's bringing something really great to the table there with that already excellent material. Before Israel Nash, Iron and Wine from the forthcoming deluxe edition of their latest album, Hen's Teeth. That was California Sober, one of the bonus tracks. And Brian Eno from the classic Taking Tiger Mountain by Strategy. That was the True Wheel Orquesta Acocan, kicked off the set with No Me Voy from their new album, America. I'm Hannah. It's the home stretch. It's 4:43. 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All right, Margo Price's new album entitled Days of Unrest. And this is her take on Deportee.

91.3 FM KXCI Tucson. Great new single from Bonobo there. Talk to Me from the forthcoming album Distance and Static. We also heard Baba Doobie from her new album Pylon, going to be out later this month. We heard Memories and Balthus Pale Blue Dot, new single from them as well. It all began there with Marco Price, with help from Memphis Mariachi and Joan Baez, covering Deportee Plane Wreck at Los Gatos, found on Margo's new album Days of Unrest. I'm Hannah, this is the Homestretch on KXCI, and KXCI is gearing up for the 43rd annual El Tour de Tucson on Saturday, November 21st, and you can be part of it. 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All right, Film at 5 today related to the headlines. Yesterday, a jury found a man guilty of orchestrating the 1996 killing of rap icon Tupac Shakur. And that has been a case lingering out there for Tupac's friends, fans, and family. This, of course, got me thinking about Tupac and his relation to film as well as music. And what leapt to mind was the film Poetic Justice that Tupac starred in alongside Janis Jackson. From that film and its soundtrack, this is Get Up by TLC. It's your Film at 5 moment for Tupac. It's Poetic Justice.